not magic, God alone. 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

0: Q104.3. Getting the lead out for you. That's what we just did there. Oh, that was a good one tonight. I liked it. Well, I always like it, but you know. And What Is and What Should Never Be, and Moby Dick, Bring It On Home. And Moby Dick, part of the story tonight that I had for you on Get the Lead Out, that, you know, John Bonham's at the time in 72, his Moby Dick solo got longer and longer and longer and longer, and Plant was joking about it on stage. Speaking of Robert Plant, he has announced that his group Saving Grace are coming back to the U.S. Now, you know, they were just here in New York in April, and they wrapped up the tour in April, and then they're going. They're just keeping on going. I think they went to South America, now over in Europe, doing some dates all through the summer, and they're coming back starting September 18th in St. Louis. I don't think, let me see if they're going to be here. Let's see. I don't see any date here. Well, they're going to the places that they, you know, they didn't play last time. And I don't know why. Maybe you have to listen to the album to figure it out. The tour is called Up the Sharp End. I don't know if there's a song. I have to look at that album to see if there's the, you know, with the Saving Grace album. Is there a song called Up the Sharp End? Well, that'll be easy enough to find out. All righty. Get the Lead Out, where we play Zeppelin 99% of the time. You know, once in a while, some of the solo stuff, but you know what I'm talking about. 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It's Carol Miller's Get the Lead Out. 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
15: Years of early mornings, every weekend, every holiday, all for one dream, to play on the LPGA Tour. She finally turned pro. Now, she just needs a stage worthy of her talent. Next Golf is that stage, a professional women's tour in

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1: Okay, that's where you are. And this is Carol Miller. Great to have you here hanging out. You pick the next one from Tom Petty. I think you know what to do by now. We got some good ones up for you.

That's your choice on Q104.3. And it was the follow-up to the Damn the Torpedoes album, Hard Promises, there with The Waiting, Tom Petty. Two for Tuesday and two from, oh, you know.

Okay. Q1 to 4.3. Two for Tuesday. And they're reviving Ozzy with a digital image. Good for them.

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6:24.3. Yeah, apparently Sharon and Jack Osbourne are being criticized by people who are saying that they're developing this, interactive Aussie thing to make money. And she says that's ridiculous. You know, she just wants to be able to go with the times, and they had been talking about it for a long time. You know, it's people online, the social media, it's like, you know, you just, it gets too crazy, and you know what I'm talking about. They should mind their own business.

Good choice from Billy Joel. On Two for Tuesday here at Q104.3. So we have two from Clapton. And you know, this is a song, he didn't write this. J.J. Cale wrote it. He didn't want to perform this for a long time because he runs a drug treatment center.

0: Yeah, and that was Dwayne Allman there on that little bird-sounding thing at the end on guitar. It's Q into 4.3. You know that Eric Clapton is on tour. I don't see any dates for here. But he's starting in August now. I don't get this either. His first date is Sandringham Estate. Now, isn't that where they just made Prince Andrew move to? Yeah. You know who Prince Andrew is, right? He was the guy that, well, never mind, but he got caught up in that whole thing, and so they made him move out of his house, his other house, and he was one of the royals, and had moved to Sandringham. So I don't know how that works there, but nonetheless, Eric Clapton has done a couple of warm-up dates in England, and he will be coming, doing some dates here in the States. But the big deal is he is having his Crossroads Guitar Festival again. And that's going to be in Austin, Texas, with all the great guitarists that he invites, Saturday and Sunday, September 26th and 27th. So, you with Carol Miller, hope you're having a good one tonight, enjoying the nice weather that we have tonight. Let me just check the forecast again. You know, wait a minute. Now they changed it again. I can't tell you how many times they changed this a night. Let me refresh. Oh, now we're back? All right, now we're back to the showers? Okay. So anyway, tonight we get down to 67, but tomorrow, Wednesday, 82 and some afternoon showers. Thursday, 94, isolated thunderstorms. Friday, afternoon thunderstorms. Saturday, 90 and sunny, and Sunday, 89 and partly cloudy. And going over to the big ballpark screen here. I am refreshing that too, where the Yanks are leading Cleveland, bottom of the ninth. And what's up with the Mets? Let's just see. Oh, St. Louis beat them. Whoa, bad. 7-0.
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tune to 4.3. You know that Adam Lambert, who sings with Queen, has a new single out, but it's totally a dance thing. It's called Under the Rhythm. It's really good. I checked it out. Meanwhile, on Two for Tuesday, you're with Carol Miller here on The Q. Two from the Eagles.

minutes. Q104.3, New York's rock station. You're with Carol Miller. Oh, we have a twofer of Billy Squire. Sounding real good, don't you think? Love!

been waiting for you. Yeah, I know, I know. It's a great song from Foreigner. You pick the next one, by the way. Q1043.com, keyword music room. Most votes, I'll play for you next.

Yep, good choice. A Foreigner there. Whoa, kind of bowled me over here with Nirvana. It's Q104.3 on 2 for Tuesday. And they're in bloom.

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What will Trevor's friend Frank play for us tomorrow? 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

0: It's Nirvana. Q104.3, New York's rock station. And you know what's crazy? Well, it's not crazy. It's kind of obvious. Some of the big stars that, you know, we have played, that are no longer here because of their own doing, if you know what I mean. You could hear it in the music. But when you're listening to it and you go, oh, gee, did they really mean that? Is he really thinking those thoughts and everything? Well, the answer was yes, unfortunately. And some great music, but, well, you know, you could argue the price. No, the price was too much to pay, I think, with what they did, you know. You know what I'm talking about, him and Chris Cornell, the others. Let's just go. I don't want to go there. The 27 Club, you know, the whole thing there. So it's Q in a 4.3, and you're with Carol Miller here. I just had a an allergy attack, so you'll have to excuse me for 1 second for going, Okay, now, our Q in a forecast for the night is, well, we got down to 67, which is nice. For tomorrow, Wednesday, 82 and some afternoon showers. Thursday, 94. Think about that. Or not. And some isolated thunderstorms. Friday, 94 and partly cloudy. And Saturday, 90 and sunny. Sunday, 89 and partly cloudy. So the weekend kind of looks okay there, except for the 90 part. But anyway, let's look at the baseball here. We'll have something else to look at tomorrow night. Hopefully something good around now. You know what I mean? Yanks beat Cleveland 3-2, but St. Louis clobbered the Mets 7-0.
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0: Let's go. Q104.3 on Two for Tuesday, two from the Ramones. So they were Queens. And then we had, we had Three Doors Down, not from here. But then we had Kiss. And basically we had Queens and the Bronx in there. So we had kind of a local, little bit of a local set here for Two for Tuesday. And Songwriters Hall of Fame. Thursday, Kit, Paul and Gene are getting in as songwriters. Now, I don't know which songs were nominated for the Songwriters Hall of Fame from them, but it's certainly a very prestigious honor to get into the Songwriters Hall of Fame. It's actually harder to get into that than it is to the Rock and Roll Hall of Fame. 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

0: And for adults with type 2 diabetes and known heart disease, Jardiance can lower the risk of cardiovascular death, too. 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
3: 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Carol Miller here and Pink Floyd here. You want to pick the next one? 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

mixture's rich.

It's not that bad, is it? No heartbreak. It's Q into 4.3. Two for Tuesday here. And we have two from the Allman Brothers for you.

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3: Okay. And listen, this is Carol Miller. I thank you so much for listening and hanging out with me. Hope you have a great day tomorrow. And I'll be back tomorrow night, so I hope you'll join me.

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1: Some Florida news for you tonight. A woman at a bar, she calls 911 multiple times complaining that the bar that she was at would not serve her a Jell-O shot.

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1: Def Leppard is touring Europe this summer, right? And then they're going to do a one-and-done show here in the U.S. Hollywood, Florida gets that show on October.

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1: 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Song requests, questions, comments. 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
4: 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It's 5 o'clock. Hey.

0: more Mr. Nice Guy. I guess that sums up Knicks fans' attitude toward Wemby.
1: Without a doubt.
0: It's Alice Cooper here at Q104.3 and the Beatles before that. With Hey Jude, 10 minutes after 5 o'clock at Q104.3. Kristen has the day off, and we welcome Jonathan Clark back to the morning show.
2: Good morning.
0: It's good to have you back in the room with us. It feels all normal and natural.
2: Yeah, it's been a while.
0: It's been about a year since you've been here with us in the morning. Of course, you're here every Sunday night with the incredible Out of the Box.
2: Oh, thanks.
0: But it's just good to see you, dark
2: Thank
0: and early.
2: You, man.
0: It's not going to be dark and early that much longer, though. The sun rises in about 11, 12 minutes from now. Partly sunny today, high 81. Thunderstorms could form tonight, low 73. Thunder over the garden.
2: Oh, yeah.
0: And then tomorrow, partly sunny, hot, high 92, with a possible heavy thunderstorm in the afternoon or evening tomorrow. And as we begin this brand new day together, the temperature here in Midtown Manhattan is 70 here at Q104.3. Trevor is wearing his Knicks jersey.
2: Yeah, Marbury. I love it.
1: Yeah, see, now that we have that, I told you I wasn't going to wear any Knicks regalia.
0: Because you didn't want to blow their winning streak.
1: Yeah, and now that the winning streak's over, boom, hat, jersey, I'm back, baby.
0: All right.
2: And the watch party back on tonight.
1: Good.
0: Yeah, ticketed watch party.
2: Right.
1: Well, yeah.
0: Yeah. Well, we've got to do something, though, about people who go nuts.
2: Yeah, that's not cool.
0: Did you see
2: cool.
0: the video of the poor Spurs fan?
2: Yeah, well, you shouldn't wear Spurs jersey in the NBA
0: Finals. It doesn't matter. That doesn't give anyone license to chase them down the street, throw them to the ground,
2: humanity,
0: and
2: you
0: kick
2: know?
0: Their heads.
2: We can differ on our teams, but you got to be respectful. I mean, you can't, you know, people just get crazy. It's stupid.
0: Yeah, I know.
2: Yeah.
0: I know, but it could rile up the Spurs. Could backfire.
2: Yeah, you're correct. The juju goes the other way.
0: Right.
2: Yeah.
0: Yeah,
2: I don't want that.
0: Got to be careful about that.
1: And we were just taking, the whole being violent from the Spurs, from Wemby.
0: That's the dumbest thing you've ever said since I've known you.
1: Oh, what do you mean? You mean Wemby punched?
0: Making an excuse for violence.
1: When he choked Jalen Brunson on the court?
0: I understand, but that's talking.
1: Just following protocol.
0: Do you understand what he said?
2: Yeah, I know.
0: Yeah, he said that was about the dumbest thing I've ever heard him say.
1: I've said a lot of dumb things on this show.
0: You know, he was just, I don't even know what to say.
1: Hey, good morning, Jim.
2: Here's
1: I miss you
2: what
1: too.
2: I'll say. I hope the NBA gives Wemby a flagrant foul for
1: Never.
2: That.
0: Well, they're not going to,
1: not the
0: but,
1: poster
0: he
1: boy.
0: But he certainly deserved
2: no,
0: it.
2: No, they've done that. They've
0: he
2: done
0: certainly
2: post-games.
0: Deserved it. But yeah. It's already been done. They've already reviewed it. It's in the papers. We'll talk about that a little bit later this morning here at Q104.3, where we never justify violence against anyone.
2: Absolutely.
1: That's on our bumper sticker. It's a very long tag.
2: You know, Jerry Martier would talk about going to Philly for Eagles-Giants games.
0: Yes, I know.
2: You know what I mean? And that gets crazy, but this is really bad.
0: Yeah. Okay, it's 14 after 5 o'clock in the morning. We talked about that much longer than I thought we were going to.
2: We're passionate.
0: You can text us at 22143, and it's 14 minutes after 5 o'clock here at the...
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0: It's the Knack at Q104.3. Goo Goo Dolls before that, 5:37 here at Q104.3. So Trevor is pumped up, as is just about everyone, about the Knicks.
1: Yep. Yeah.
0: Whole town has Knicks fever, but Trevor also, he has multiple symptoms of feverish sports activity going on inside his body and soul because World Cup is coming.
2: Oh, only in one day, 17 hours and 47 minutes will the first game start and kick off, where we'll see Mexico take on South Africa in Mexico City. I'm a tad excited. 3 p.m. kickoff tomorrow.
0: Okay.
2: You're talking about a month of the best soccer the world can see.
0: All right.
2: I cannot wait.
0: I can't wait to see your wardrobe during World Cup.
2: I have a few jerseys.
0: You've
2: yes.
0: got a few, I know.
2: Few jerseys,
0: can't wait to see. Be surprised every morning when you come in. I think it'll be fun.
2: Got the USA one. I got all my Dutch ones. I'm
1: wait,
2: set.
1: Do you have Argentina?
2: I'm not an Argentina. I no. root. We've
1: the
2: talked.
1: The colors
2: about
1: are
2: this.
1: Good. The uniforms are nice.
2: I root for USA number one.
1: Yep.
2: Because I'm an American, and then I root for my heritage after that. So I got England, and I got the Netherlands in this cup. Unfortunately, no Italy, which a lot of us are sad about.
0: 5:38 here at Q104.3. Are you ready for the shout-outs?
2: Go.
0: You know what day it is.
2: Okay, I can take a deeper breath.
0: Okay.
2: Here we go.
0: But you do know.
2: Yeah, it's
0: all
2: that
0: right.
2: day.
0: Okay, here we go. Rock and roll call.
2: Rock and roll call. It's Red Dress Wednesday, Red Devil. I'm missing something, I know. Is that... There's a song probably I'm missing. Dambo, Local One Elevator, is heading to the worst hospitals in the city, Woodhill, to babysit elevators. Well, that just sounds like your opinion. I'm sure it's a fine place. Happy Hump Day! It's my Friday. Allison, and two Brooklyn Westies, Harley and Rocky. JC doesn't do the dog sounds. We're fine. Don't worry. I'm off today. Hump Day means something a little different to nurses than just the middle of the week. We work weekends, after all. Usually it refers to something that would make my cardiologist raise an eyebrow. Okay, go on. Examples. Marnie in Maplewood heading to the gym. Bob Valentino of Hackensack gives a shout out to my coworkers at Bergen County Academy High School in the operations department. Don from Monroe, good morning. Happy Hump Day. Then they didn't sign their name. Plumbers Local 1, Frank Velcher kicking at Bellmark. Double V at Par Plumbing. Little Kelly, the lunch lady at Bosie's. Fiona the Dawn Runner learning it's National Black Cow Day for a soot and fountain treat made with no vanilla ice cream and root beer. Is that what that means? Oh, interesting. Plumbers, Frankie Martello giving a shout-out to Jimmy Hart Sr. Shout-out to Mel Goldsmith and Pete running Plumbers Local 2 from the Pelham Bay Diner. Let's see. If Kristen's off tomorrow, will Jonathan make his mark tomorrow? That's Ed from Far Rockaway. Yeah, if Kristen doesn't show up, you got to sing, JC. Game 4 was crazy. This is the best Stanley Cup final I've seen since the Rangers won in 94, says Frank Volpicelli. Plumbers Local 1 business agent, Big Bob Murray. Luca the Boxer. Plumbers Local 1, Chris Lang. Happy Hump Day to my brothers and sisters and wife, Sarah from Manhattan, and Local 891 IUOE with NYC Schools. Thank you, Jim, Trevor, Kristen. Getting us going in the morning. Have a great day. Be safe. That's Patrick from the Bronx. Sam and Steve, Long Branch, DPW, Local 1075, raking the beaches with morning showers. Let's go next. Was it? Oh, it's raining down in Long Branch? That's disappointing. Penny, Staten Island, listening to Three Wise Men on this Hump Day. Good morning. It's happy. Oh God, I get to Happy Hope Day. Doug working from home. Jim Covalve. Ernie Cabelson checking in with his friend Chris and the kiddies. Eddie, Nancy, Sharon, Janice, and Mike from Bayside. Billy D from Monmouth Beach says, "Let's go, Knicks." The man who invented cough drops yesterday. There will be no. I'm guessing. Let's see. It's a bad. If you're gonna do a joke, Mo Mountain Hot Sauce, you gotta make sure that you're not missing pieces. There's definitely something missing there. Happy Camel Day, Rob DeGlazer from Massmouth, checking in, heading to the city. Shout out to the Knicks. Let's forget about that blank that happened on Monday and hope Victor gets an elbow to the face. Jim's right. We're not supporting violence. Anyway. Good morning, everyone. Hollywood driving to 1345 6th Avenue from Milford, PA. Morning, everyone. It's Hump Day from Frank and Maria Busolatello at Nyack Hospital. Let's go, Knicks. Michelle from Michael from Dominic's Deli in New Hyde Park. Happy Hump Day. Robert Shook driving to TBSA Lincoln Park. Dino Campagna from local Teamsters 282. It can't rain all the time. It's Hump Day from Axel and Jasper the Mini Schnauzers. Happy Camel Day. I can't wait to hear that awesome intro jingle. Says no one ever. Let's get it on, Mike from Manalapan. Good morning, everyone. Hi, JC. Hi, Ernie Cabelton. Have a fabulous day from Chris and the Kitties in Lebanon. Frank and Kenzie in Oceanside. Subway Al Zalazo listening on the app at the Shoreline Trolley Museum. Happy Hump Day from Nellie and Dan at Battery Park, minus Tight Pants. Oh, Tight Pants is missing today. Happy Hump Day, Bob K. from Bensonhurst, North Shore Animal League. Enjoyed a beautiful night out in the city. Drinks with my coworkers, juggling in Bryant Park. That's Nancy Donato. Juggling. Ooh, interesting. The Q makes summer fun. Frank and the team at Waste Management. Lou from North Bergen. Go Knicks. Sharon the Don Walker from Bayside. The boys at Astro Rets. Happy Hump Day from Rob from the Bel Air Golf Course. Happy Hump Day from Shambear, Manhattan on the way to the gym. John Gallo, Teamsters Local 812, already halfway to Philly. The Pepsi Morning Crew, Teamsters Local 812 at the point. Mike from Bayside is checking in. Happy birthday in heaven, Mom. Miss you. Love, Janice. And shout out to everybody from Eddie, John, and Carol Lifton at LB Electric. And let's do a quick refresh. I don't want to miss anybody, if possible. Seriously. Rush started with their tour. And the full show's on YouTube. It's great. Geddy Lee can still sing. That's Paul from Queens. Floyd the Dog Plumber's checking in. Happy Wednesday. Hope Kevin and Steph are enjoying this one. Chipper and Dayton. I wonder what they could be doing today.
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2: Got road work in progress in Cranford, Garden State Parkway southbound between exit 137 and 132. Wharton, we have an accident, shoulder block, Route 80 westbound between exit 34 and Main Street. Alternate side parking rules in effect tonight.
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0: its own. It's Paint It Black. Good morning. It's time for the first edition of Q104.3 News and Traffic for Kristen, who has the day off today. It's her first day off that she's taken.
1: Wow, officially.
0: For Kristen Marks, here's Jonathan Clark.
2: Thank you, Jim. Good morning. Wednesday, June 10th, 2026. Partly sunny today. High 81. Possible thunderstorm tonight. The watch party outside the Garden will return tonight for Game 4 of the NBA Finals, along with most of the enhanced security that impacted portions of Midtown Manhattan. Only people with game tickets, train tickets, people going to bars and restaurants, residents, and others with authorized reasons will be allowed. Fans coming to Jersey to see any of the 8 World Cup matches starting Saturday will now have a website to check out for health-related issues or questions. Just go to nj.gov/health/world-cup. Garden State ranks among the nation's worst 25 in the 27th annual State of the Air reports from the American Lung Association. The study finds Jersey's northern and central region in the New York metro area ranked 12th worst in the country for ozone pollution, and Atlantic County is the only county in the state ranked among the nation's best counties in any category, getting an A grade for ozone smog. Iran has launched attacks on U.S. bases in Middle East in response to earlier U.S. strikes. U.S. Central Command announced those strikes Tuesday in retaliation for the downing of an Apache helicopter over the Strait of Hormuz. Now there are reports of Iranian attacks on sites in Jordan, Bahrain, and Kuwait. Checking the Q traffic report. Let's see. We've got an accident in Greenberg. Left lane blocked on the Springbrook northbound before the Cross Westchester Expressway. Accident one lane blocked on the Queensboro Bridge, lower level westbound. Stop and go right now in Brooklyn on the Gowanus eastbound between the Prospect Expressway and Atlantic Ave. Bronx, we got a disabled vehicle. Right lane blocked on the Cross Bronx northbound at White Plains Road. Alternate side parking rules in effect today. Got a traffic tip. Call us 24/7, 212-377-7757. Q Sports, Game 4, NBA Finals tonight. Spurs, Knicks at the Garden. Cardinals over the Mets, 7-0 at Citi Field. That series continues tonight. Yanks over Cleveland, 3-2. That series continues in Cleveland today. Q104 forecast today, partly sunny, high 81. Possible thunderstorm tonight, low 73. Thursday, partly sunny, hot, high 92. Possible heavy thunderstorm in the afternoon, evening tomorrow. It's 64 degrees in Brooklyn, where Chris is listening to Q104.3. 66 degrees here in Midtown at 554. I'm Jonathan Clark, in for Kristen on the Jim Kerr Rock and Roll Morning Show.
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0: Tom Petty and the Heartbreakers here at Q104.3. 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And with that $2,500, maybe you can take a little trip, visit some of the cool stuff that we have here, our national parks, cities, states, landmarks, all of the places that make our country amazing. So remember, 8:30 this morning, that is when you will hear the first keyword at Q104.3, where the news is brought to you by New York Alliance Against Insurance Fraud. Fraud is the crime that you pay for. Report it at fraudny.com. Kristen Marks is off today, and here is Jonathan Clark.
1: Thanks, Jim. Good morning. Wednesday, June 10th, 2026. Partly sunny today, high 81. Possible thunderstorm tonight. The watch party outside the Garden will return tonight for Game 4 of the NBA Finals, along with most of the enhanced security that impacted portions of Midtown Manhattan. Only people with game tickets, train tickets, people going to bars and restaurants, residents, and others with authorized reasons will be allowed. Mayor Mamdani has declared today Wear Blue and Orange Day, inviting city workers and public school students to wear Knicks colors. Fans coming to Jersey to see any of the 8 World Cup matches starting Saturday will now have a website to check out for health-related issues or questions. Just go to nj.gov/health/world-cup. The Garden State ranks among the nation's worst 25 in the 27th annual State of the Air Report. This is from the American Lung Association. The study finds Jersey's northern and central region in the New York metro area ranked 12th worst in the country for ozone pollution. Atlantic County is the only county in the state ranked among the nation's best counties in any category, getting an A grade for ozone smog. Iran has launched attacks on U.S. bases in the Middle East in response to earlier U.S. strikes. U.S. Central Command announced those strikes Tuesday in retaliation for the downing of an Apache helicopter over the Strait of Hormuz. Now there are reports of Iranian attacks on sites in Jordan, Bahrain, and Kuwait. A part of West 8th Street in Greenwich Village, co-named today for guitar legend Jimi Hendrix. Checking the Q traffic report, here's what's going on. Disabled vehicle in the Bronx. Right lane blocked on the Cross Bronx northbound at White Plains Road. Brooklyn, we got stop and go on the Gowanus eastbound between the Prospect Expressway and Atlantic Ave. Accident, one lane blocked on the Whitestone southbound between the Bronx side of the bridge and the tolls. And let's see, Queens, we got an accident, one lane blocked on the Queensboro Bridge. Lower level to Manhattan, that's westbound, and an accident in Greenberg, left lane blocked on the Springbrook northbound before the cross Westchester Expressway. Alternate side parking rules in effect today. Got a traffic tip, calls 24/7, 212-377-7757. Q Sports, Game 4 NBA Finals tonight, Spurs, Knicks at the Garden. Cardinals over the Mets, 7-0 at Citi Field. That series continues tonight. Yanks over Cleveland, 3-2. That series continues in Cleveland today. Q10 forecast today, partly sunny, high 81. Possible thunderstorm tonight, low 73. Thursday, partly sunny, hot, high 92. But possible heavy thunderstorm in the afternoon and evening tomorrow. It's 64 degrees in White Plains, where Paul is listening to Q104.3, and 66 degrees here in Midtown at 625. I'm Jonathan Clark, in for Kristen, on the Jim Kerr Rock and Roll Morning Show.
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0: Black Sabbath, Iron Man. Speaking of comic books, Kevin Smith joins us at 8 o'clock.
1: Cool.
2: Yeah.
0: This morning.
1: Jersey in the house.
2: I cannot wait.
0: Yeah. Q104.3. Everclear before that was Santa Monica.
2: Ooh.
0: It's 6:39. Good morning. Partly sunny today. High 81. 70 right now here at Q104.3. Yanks over Cleveland 3-2. Cardinals over the Mets 7-0 at Citi Field. And NBA Finals. Spurs-Knicks at the Garden.
2: Back at the Garden tonight.
0: Tonight.
2: Will the officiating be better?
0: We'll get into that in about half an hour.
2: Mm-hmm.
1: Yeah.
0: Here at
1: lots to say.
0: Yeah, here at Q104.3. We have at 7:40 Trevor's friend Frank.
2: We do have that today.
0: And what is he going to do today? Understand.
2: Well, I mean, last week's listen.
0: Last week's winner called for whom?
2: Tesla.
0: Tesla. Oh, I remember. Yes.
2: Doing this in the style of Tesla.
0: Okay.
2: And there was a little bit of controversy-ish kind of stuff. The tickets that we originally were told that we had changed. So if you could figure out the Santana song inside the Tesla style.
0: Okay. Then you will win Willie Nelson and Sheryl Crow tickets.
2: Exactly.
0: Okay.
2: You follow along with that one, everybody?
0: All right. So the idea is that originally we thought we were going to have Santana tickets.
2: Yes.
0: Okay. All right.
1: Yeah.
0: Well, it'll be fun anyway.
2: Sure. Oh, it's going to be fine.
0: So that's 1 hour from now, right here at Q104.3. Good.
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17: Couple accidents in Queens this morning. Three left lanes blocked on the LIE eastbound at Douglaston Parkway. Queens, also an accident. One lane blocked on the Cross Island Parkway northbound at Belmont Park. Got a vehicle fire in Brooklyn. Two right lanes blocked on the Gowanus eastbound approaching Atlantic Ave. George Washington Bridge inbound upper level 15 to 20, lower 10 to 15. Lincoln Tunnel inbound 10 to 15. Holland Tunnel inbound 15 to 20. Alternate side parking rules in effect today.
0: 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Good morning from Q104.3.

0: Well, this is interesting. War's 1976 Greatest Hits compilation is getting a special reissue for its 50th anniversary, but it's part of the Spirit of 76 campaign from Rhino, and they are celebrating albums that were really popular during America's bicentennial.
1: 1776,
0: In 1976.
1: 1976, yeah.
0: And Greatest Hits features The World is a Ghetto, Why Can't We Be Friends, Summer, which was recorded specifically for that album back in 1976, and of course Lowrider, which we just heard. And the 50th anniversary edition, which will be released next month, will be on 180-gram black vinyl, along with an expanded CD, which includes some other tracks, including Spill the Wine, which they did with Eric Burdon. So,
1: remember the Tall Ships in 1976?
0: Cool. Yes, I do. I do remember.
1: Did you do something special on that day for like the radio station that you were at? Or
0: I was just on the air July 4th. During that particular era, we all worked on the holidays.
1: Yes, right.
0: It's time for Strange News here at Q104.3. I have an alligator story for you this morning.
2: Strange news, hard to believe but true.
0: Brought to you by MJHS Health System, leading the way to great care. 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It's an alligator story, but it takes place in Indiana, which is not where your ordinary alligator stories take place.
3: I would say so.
0: An alligator is on the loose in Indiana after escaping from a man who puts animal shows on at schools and other venues across the state. Mark Kohlhorst, proprietor of the Mark's Ark Animal Show, said Irwin, the alligator, escaped. He returned to his Auburn home after one of his shows and was putting his animals away when he discovered that Irwin wasn't there.
3: Sounds like Home Alone.
0: The alligator remained on the loose as of yesterday.
3: Now,
0: Kohlhorst said the alligator does not pose a threat to humans, as it's only a couple of feet long. But some neighbors say they do not believe that a 2-foot alligator is as harmless as he says.
1: Yeah.
0: Now, there's a woman who is a neighbor who said she believes an alligator that she found in her pond in 2017 had also escaped from his property. Local authorities said another alligator was found in the area in 2012, but Kohlhorst denied that either of those alligators were his. Where else would they come from in Indiana?
3: Is that wild Kohlhorst alligator?
0: We've been to Indiana.
3: I don't know what I would do if I ran into an alligator on those flat plains.
0: Kohlhorst admitted animals have escaped from his property in the past, including a pony, a tortoise, a pig, and an emu.
3: How does a tortoise escape?
0: I don't know.
3: You can't catch that?
0: The pony and the pig were safely returned. The tortoise just sort of disappeared forever.
3: What?
0: And the emu got shot.
1: Oh, my God.
0: That's Strange News at Q104.3.
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0: Q104.3 traffic.
1: Queens, we got an accident. Three left lanes blocked on the LA eastbound at Douglaston Parkway. Another accident in Queens. One lane blocked on the Cross Island Parkway northbound at Belmont Park. Vehicle fire in Brooklyn. Two right lanes blocked on the Gowanus eastbound approaching Atlantic Ave. George Washington Bridge inbound upper level 15 to 20. Lower level inbound 10 to 15. Lincoln Tunnel inbound 10 to 15. Holland Tunnel inbound 15 to 20. Alternate side parking rules in effect today.
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0: That was suggested by Frank Volpicelli of Gravesend, Brooklyn, one of our Q104.3 listeners. He sent a text and he had a really good idea.
1: It's a good idea.
0: You know about the Knick City Dancers.
1: Sure, of course.
0: Well, I want to organize the Knick City Chanters this morning.
1: Okay.
0: To do Go New York, Go New York, Go.
1: So you're looking for a diehard Knicks fan who wants to scream it from the rooftops on the radio.
0: On the radio for the whole world to hear. And because it's game five, I want five listeners and they'll do it together.
1: Okay.
0: Okay, at 888-872-1043. Now, this is not a contest. This is just...
1: You're going to chant.
0: Yeah, this is just doing the chant for the Knicks.
1: Who's got their orange and blue on right now at 7:06 in the morning?
0: You know, 888-872-1043. I emphasize it's not a contest because there are some people who hear 888-872-1043 and it just inside their brain, it goes contest time. But that's not what's happening right now.
2: No.
0: This is we're organizing something. No. You know, to
1: we're help, organizing chaos on the radio
0: to help pump things up. Well, five people together.
1: Yeah,
0: I think
1: sure.
0: It would be fun. 888-872-1043 if you'd like to join the Knick City Chanters this morning.
1: The official Q1043 Knick City.
0: Yes, that's correct. It's 7:06, and here's Fleetwood Mac.

0: chain. 7-Eleven here at Q104.3. Kevin Smith joins us next hour here at Q104.3. We're assembling a group of listeners to do the Go New York, Go New York, Go chant together on the air. Five listeners.
1: Yes.
0: Because it's game five. No. We need another one at 888-872-1043 to assemble our group here. So
1: it's game four, isn't it?
2: Game four.
0: Game four. I'm sorry, my brain. We're going to win it in five.
1: Yes.
2: That's right.
0: We're going to win it in five. That's why we need five.
1: Yes.
0: Because we're going to win it in five.
1: Yes.
2: Yeah.
0: That's what happens when you get up at 3 o'clock in the morning like I do.
1: I hear you, brother.
3: I said 1776 earlier.
0: I know. Instead of
3: 19, it's totally fine.
0: So we need another chanter at 888-872-1043. To put our group together, and then we're going to put all of them together on the phone all at one time to do the chant to bring the Knicks some good luck
2: tonight,
0: game four in the series that the Knicks will win in five, hopefully. Okay, so call us now.
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2: Okay, 12 minutes after, well, now it's 13 minutes after 7 o'clock here at Q104.3. We have Frank and Kim and Christina and Julie and Andrew on the line.
3: Mm-hmm.
2: And
3: you're what?
2: The person who's dressed as a Knick today is Trevor.
4: I got my Stephon Marbury jersey on. I got my Knicks basketball hat from when I was 5. I've had it all this time. I'm set. I'm ready to go. Game 4 tonight at the Garden. We take another one. Go up 3-1. It's easy.
2: Okay. So, we will begin here by introducing all of our friends.
3: As long as the refs don't screw us. But
2: okay. Frank, how are you?
5: I'm excellent. Can't wait till tonight's game.
2: Okay. Well, Frank, I'm going to introduce you to the rest of our group here. Kim, how are you?
6: Hey, good. How are you?
2: Doing fine. Are you ready? You're in Oak Ridge. Right?
6: All of White Rock, and I'm cheering on.
2: Kim, I'm having a hard time hearing you. What did you say?
6: I'm here to represent all.
2: Okay, well, you're representing somebody, and that's good. Just stay with us here. Christina, how are you?
7: What about Deanna?
2: Pardon me?
3: Christiana.
2: Christiana. Oh, okay. All right.
7: No, Deanna. Deanna. Deanna.
3: Deanna. Deanna.
2: Deanna. Okay, I'm reading a computer screen.
7: I'm in the Lincoln Tunnel going into New York to wait for the game for the watch party.
2: Okay.
3: I'm already on the way in for the watch party. I love it.
2: Okay, and we have Julie. Where are you, Julie?
8: Hey. Good morning. Always next. I'm a kindergarten teacher on my way to my class, and they're all going to be wearing their orange and blue to represent. And looking forward to the Knicks taking it today.
3: Yes.
2: Okay, so you are actually in your Knicks outfit right now.
8: Yep, I got a jersey, white skirt, white shoes, and blue and orange laces, of course, and a Knicks hat.
3: Oh, fantastic. Perfect.
2: All right, that's great. This. Now,
3: basketball pocketbook.
2: Okay, now we've got to get the cadence down right, everybody. So Trevor, Trevor, do it. Pardon me?
3: That's four people.
2: 1, 2, 3, 4. Okay, who am I missing?
3: Andrew.
2: Oh, how could I possibly miss Andrew? Andrew and Wayne, I'm sorry.
9: No problem. Good morning, guys. Let's go, Knicks. Ananobi, Brunson, Cat.
2: Okay.
9: Let's go, Knicks.
3: All right. All set.
2: Now, Trevor, set the cadence here before we begin.
3: I'm no Kristen.
2: Okay, so everybody should listen. So we need to get the cadence down.
3: It's easy. It's go, New York, go, New York, go. Go, New York, go, New York, go. It's just that simple.
2: Okay, everybody ready?
3: No, apparently.
9: Ready.
3: Okay, cool. We got one.
2: Okay. Okay, because I'm going to go since, it's game 4. I'm going to go 1, 2, 3, 4, and then you guys all start, okay?
9: Okay.
2: 1, 2, 3, 4.
3: That's exactly how the Garden is going to sound in the third quarter after the third beer. That's how the fans are going to be. And that's how it's going to sound.
2: Okay, Frank, Kim, Julie, Andrew, and Deanna, let's do it one more time. Are you ready? Okay. 1, 2, 3, 4.
9: Go New York.
2: Okay, awesome.
3: Let's go.
2: Thank you all. Thank you all. Gotta keep that spirit alive.
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2: Got a vehicle fire in Brooklyn. Two right lanes blocked on the BQE eastbound approaching Atlantic Ave. And let's see, Cranford accident was cleared, but the Garden State Parkway northbound before exit 137 still stopped traffic from Colonia Rest Area. Queens, another accident. Three left lanes blocked on the LIE eastbound at Douglaston Parkway. Parsippany, we've got an accident. Shoulder blocked on Route 80 eastbound at exit 42. George Washington Bridge inbound upper level 25 to 30. Lower level inbound 15 to 20. Lincoln Tunnel inbound 30 to 35. Holland Tunnel inbound 20 to 25. Alternate side parking rules in effect today.
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0: Goo Goo Dolls, Weezer, BTS, Kenny Chesney, Snoop Dogg, and more. That's the iHeartRadio Music Festival, September 18th and 19th in Las Vegas. Today's the day for the Capital One cardholder presale. 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That sounds cool. So it's only 48 hours or while tickets last. You can get yours at iHeartRadio.com/Capital One. And then the general public on sale will take place Friday afternoon at 2. The news is brought to you by Lincoln Tech. 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
1: Thanks, Jim. Good morning. Wednesday, June 10th, 2026. And we got partly sunny today, high 81, possible thunderstorm tonight. The watch party outside Madison Square Garden will return tonight for Game 4 of the NBA Finals, along with most of the enhanced security that impacted portions of Midtown Manhattan. Only people with game tickets, train tickets, people going to bars and restaurants, residents and others with authorized reasons will be allowed. Mayor Mamdani has declared today Wear Blue and Orange Day, inviting city workers and public school students to wear neck colors. And fans coming to New Jersey to see any of the 8 World Cup matches starting this Saturday will now have a website to check out for health-related issues or questions. Just go to nj.gov/health/World Cup. The Garden State ranks among the nation's worst 25 in the 27th annual State of the Air report from the American Lung Association. The study finds Jersey's northern and central region in the New York metro area ranked 12th worst in the country for ozone pollution. Atlantic County is the only county in the state ranked among the nation's best counties in any category, getting an A grade for ozone smog. Iran has launched attacks on U.S. bases in the Middle East in response to earlier U.S. strikes. U.S. Central Command announced those strikes Tuesday in retaliation for the downing of an Apache helicopter over the Strait of Hormuz. Now there are reports of Iranian attacks on sites in Jordan, Bahrain, and Kuwait. And a part of West 8th Street in Greenwich Village will be co-named today for guitar legend Jimi Hendrix. Checking the Q traffic report. Let's see. We got a vehicle fire in Brooklyn. 2 right lanes blocked on the BQE eastbound approaching Atlantic Ave. Cranford, we have the accident was cleared on the Garden State Parkway northbound before exit 137. Queens, we have an accident. 3 left lanes blocked on the LIE eastbound at Douglaston Parkway. And an accident in Parsippany, shoulder blocked on Route 80 eastbound at exit 42. George Washington Bridge inbound, upper level 25 to 30 minutes. Lower level inbound 15 to 20. Lincoln Tunnel inbound 30 to 35, Holland Tunnel inbound 20 to 25, alternate side parking rules in effect today. You got a traffic tip, call us 24-7-212-377-7757. Q Sports, Game 4, NBA Finals tonight, Spurs-Knicks at the Garden. Cardinals over the Mets 7-0 at Citi Field. That series continues tonight. Yanks over Cleveland 3-2. That series continues in Cleveland today. Q10 forecast partly sunny, high 81 today. Possible thunderstorm tonight, low 73. Thursday partly sunny, hot, high 92. Possible heavy thunderstorm in the afternoon, evening tomorrow. It's 68 degrees in Belleville where Walt is listening to Q104.3. 70 degrees here in Midtown at 7:20.

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0: Hollywood at Q104.3. When things take an unexpected turn, sometimes you just have to roll with it. And that's the theme of Trevor's friend Frank's communication to us this morning that he wishes for us to share with the world. And I will now read what Frank wrote. When you're given an assignment, you do your best to pay attention to the details. For example, last week's winner picked Tesla as the foundation of this week's production. Mikey and I were then told the prize would be tickets to see Carlos Santana. Pretty straightforward, right? Well, here at the Q, we're guaranteed human. In short, you'll need to guess the Santana song that Mikey and I hid in the song Hang Tough by Tesla to win tickets to the Outlaw Music Festival.
1: There you go.
0: Because there was a change at the last minute. In other news, the Knicks are in the finals. As a Hakeem Olajuwon fan, I would like to throw some favor and well wishes to the Knicks.
1: You better.
0: On Trevor's first tour with a band, what was the name of that band?
2: That time was For Our Lifetime.
0: Okay. On Trevor's first tour with a band, he landed a clothing getup of all Knicks colors, an ensemble from head to toe that was blue and orange. He claims he was wearing black jeans, but I distinctly remember warm-up pants that matched. Folks, if you want to see the Knicks win, Trevor needs to find those clothes.
1: No.
0: Wear them to the station.
1: They've been burned.
0: Make a video.
1: No.
0: And send it into the universe to help the Knicks get to the big W. From the hat to the jersey, the pants and the shoes. If he doesn't do this, everyone can blame him.
1: Stop.
0: If things don't work out. Go New York, go New York, go. Vanilla Ice, Teenage Mutant Ninja Turtles 2.
1: Well, there's your throwback.
0: Okay. Jeez. So there we go. So what we have here,
3: there were size 15 shoes, Jim.
0: What we have here is the Tesla song, and then there's a Santana song buried within it. If you can identify the Santana song, call us at 888-872-1043. First person who does so wins a pair of tickets for the Outlaw Music Festival coming to North Whale Health at Jones Beach Theater on August 28th, featuring Willie Nelson, Avett Brothers, Sheryl Crow, and more. 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Okay, here is Trevor's friend, Frank.

0: Okay, Harry from the Bronx, good morning.
1: Good morning. How's everybody?
0: Doing okay.
2: Chilling.
0: Looking forward to tonight.
3: Let's go, man.
0: And Madison Square Garden. I'll be watching on TV. I mean, I'm not going to be in Madison Square Garden.
4: I mean, best seat in the house, your couch.
0: Yeah.
5: There's ever a time to call in a favor, John.
0: Or in one of our local bars.
4: Yeah, there you go.
0: Okay, Harry, what's the song?
1: All right, the song is Smooth.
0: That would be correct. It is Smooth.
5: People forget Smooth is a Santana song. They think it's Rob Thomas, but it is Santana.
0: Yes, it is. It's Santana with
5: Rob Thomas.
0: Okay, so for you, tickets that have nothing to do with Santana and Rob Thomas.
5: Or Rob Thomas.
0: But great artists, Willie Nelson, Sheryl Crow, and more, Avett Brothers. That's Jones Beach Theater, Northwell Health at Jones Beach Theater, August 28th. Tickets on sale at
1: awesome.
0: Ticketmaster.com. So stay on the line, Harry, and we'll set you up, okay? Okay?
1: Yeah.
0: Okay, thank you.
5: I was just waiting for you.
0: Oh, yeah, pick your winner for next week.
5: Artist.
1: Oh, artist, yeah. We'll go with Cake.
0: Cake.
4: Yes! Cake covering Sabbath.
5: Oh, no. That's one of the best covers that they've ever done. Yes,
4: but you're right.
5: Cake for next week's con. This is going to be fun.
0: Okay. Say what you just said again.
5: I have no idea what I just said.
0: You said yes!

0: Yes. An owner of a lonely heart here at Q104.3. Kevin Smith is here. We'll speak with him in minutes. Right now it's time for Q News and Traffic, which is brought to you by Morgan & Morgan, America's largest injury law firm. And for Kristen Marks, here's Jonathan Clark.
1: Thanks, Jim. Good morning. Wednesday, June 10th, 2026. Partly sunny today, high 81. Possible thunderstorm tonight. The watch party outside Madison Square Garden will return tonight for Game 4 of the NBA Finals, along with most of the enhanced security that impacted portions of Midtown Manhattan. Only people with game tickets, train tickets, people going to bars and restaurants, residents and others with authorized reasons will be allowed. And Mayor Mamdani has declared today Wear Blue and Orange Day, inviting city workers and public school students to wear NIC colors. Fans coming to New Jersey to see any of the 8 World Cup matches starting Saturday will now have a website to check out for health-related issues or questions. Just go to nj.gov/health/World Cup. Iran has launched attacks on U.S. bases in the Middle East in response to earlier U.S. strikes. U.S. Central Command announced those strikes Tuesday in retaliation for the downing of an Apache helicopter over the Strait of Hormuz. Now there are reports of Iranian attacks on sites in Jordan, Bahrain, and Kuwait. And a part of West 8th Street in Greenwich Village will be co-named today for guitar legend Jimi Hendrix. Checking the Q traffic report, we have an accident in Englewood, shoulder blocked on Route 4 eastbound between Jones Road and the George Washington Bridge upper level. Queens, we got an accident, 2 middle lanes blocked on the LIE eastbound at Douglaston Parkway. Stop traffic from exit 26. Another accident in Queens, 1 lane blocked on the Cross Island Parkway northbound at Belmont Park. George Washington Bridge inbound upper level, 25 to 30. Lower crash, right lane blocked at 178th Street. Let's see, lower level is okay. 15 to 20, lower level inbound at the bridge. Lincoln Tunnel inbound, 30 to 35. Holland Tunnel inbound, 20 to 25. And alternate side parking rules in effect today. You got a traffic tip, call us 24-7-212-377-7757. Q Sports, Game 4, NBA Finals tonight. Spurs, Knicks at the Garden. Cardinals over the Mets, 7-0 at Citi Field. That series continues tonight. Yanks over Cleveland, 3-2. That series continues in Cleveland today. Q1 forecast today, partly sunny, high 81. Possible thunderstorm tonight, low 73. Thursday, partly sunny, hot, high 92. Possible heavy thunderstorm in the afternoon, evening tomorrow. It's 68 degrees in Hoboken, where Dave is listening to Q104.3. 70 degrees here in Midtown at 756. I'm Jonathan Clark in for Kristen on the Jim Kerr Rock and Roll Morning Show.
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0: It's Sublime here at Q104.3. Kevin Smith is here.
1: Kevin Smith is here, man. And let me tell you, kids, let me get this out of the way. Big signing at Jay and Silent Bob Secret Stash, my comic book store down in Jersey, in Red Bank, New Jersey. Today starts at noon. Me and Jason Mewes, the guy I stand next to both professionally and personally for the last over 30 years, Jay and Silent Bob are in a comic book by Marvel Comics, a crossover event. Marvel presents and my comic book imprint, Secret Stash Press. Jay and Silent Bob, Jay's a Future Past. So that, me and Jay are going to be signing that book.
0: Say that again, because that just sounds so cool.
1: Jay's a Future Past. Any comic book fan would worth their salt would know the great X-Men tale, Days of Future Past. We just swapped it with our character, Jay. So me and Jay are going to be sitting at our comic book store, which at the end of this year is going to be 30 years old, kids. We've had this place open in Red Bank, New Jersey, three decades, brick and mortar. Far more impressive accomplishment than any of those stupid movies I've made is having a comic book store open 30 years. So there's that's happening today. Worth taking a trip over to Jersey. Maybe you can take a train, you can jump on a ferry and stuff. On Sunday, I got a movie theater in New Jersey, Smog Castle Cinemas. That's in Atlantic Highlands, New Jersey. And we're doing two programs. One is I'm showing Masters of the Universe. I worked on a Masters of the Universe cartoon for Netflix years ago.
2: Really?
1: And so now that the new movie's out, everyone's like, what do you think? I was like, well, I haven't seen it yet, but I'm going to watch it at my own theater, Smog Castle Cinemas, at noon. You could come join me. And then afterwards, I do a Q&A for a movie I had nothing to do with. And then at 4 o'clock... me and Lloyd Kaufman, Uncle Lloyd, the great trauma inventor himself, the guy who gave us the Toxic Avenger, is going to sit down and I'm going to interview him. So that's also happening at Smog Castle Cinema. So two ways to see me in New Jersey. Today, from noon on, you can see me and Jay signing comic books at Jay and Silent Bob Secret Stash. Sunday, you can see me at Smog Castle Cinemas watching a movie and doing a Q&A or interviewing a legend. Now, all that being said, we'll get back to it. I end on legend to hand off to another legend. When I was driving in, I am off the plane fresh, kids. I took a red eye into Newark. I got off the plane at 5:30. My man Ernie came to pick me up, Smog Castle Keeper Ernie O'Donnell, who I've known since I was a child.
0: Hi, my man Ernie.
1: Ernie took the ride. Ernie would never come in New York. He'd shake the dust off his feet in New York. We're born and bred New Jersey people. But he was like, you're going to see Jim Kerr? I said, yes. He goes, he's a legend. I said, I know. And whole time we're driving in, I was going, you don't understand, dude. I just rewatched The Sopranos, and during one of the episodes was absolutely delighted to hear Jim Kerr morning WPLJ. I was like, oh, I had to pause it and explain to my wife, who's not from the area, why I was letting out an excited utterance. Man, there are some names, kids, that loom large in your life. From even for me, it's anybody who did a thing before I did a thing. People who were famous before I was famous, before I started making things, remain famous forever. And Jim Kerr is a name that is written in the stars of broadcasting. That he is still doing it blows my mind. You could have walked away any number of times, man. Your voice has been carried on the airwaves, New York airwaves, since I was a child, since I was in short pants. And I'm still in short pants. Technically, I'm always wearing jorts, Jim.
0: But you know, Kevin,
1: yes,
0: you do things because you love doing them.
1: Exactly.
0: And I'm still sitting in this chair. I'm still getting up at 3 in the morning. I'm still saying good morning to people, you know, before the sun rises because I love it.
1: And you could tell. Like, it's in your blood. People don't see the off camera or hear the off camera. But a man who's got the show down to seconds, so much so that he can go to the bathroom, go outside, grab a breath of fresh air, get a coffee, and hit the chair before...
3: he totally he listens.
1: Before, before, you know, hits the post every time. It's just impressive to watch. And here's what I was thinking when I was sitting out in the hallway. So I'm sure everybody knows, I'm not educating anybody in the New York area, but for the kids maybe who came in just this morning, Jim used to broadcast for a legendary station, PLJ. Do they exist anymore?
0: They exist as a Christian contemporary music station. They're owned by a nonprofit educational foundation.
1: No longer, you know, the Rock.
0: Well, there's no location in New York. There are no local employees. They're hooked into a big nationwide.
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5: Things have changed, Kevin.
1: It sounds like it. So I'm sitting in your lobby and I see you guys in this room, and I see Jim through the window and whatnot, and Jim's name is on every screen here. The branding is excellent. But this being an iHeart operation, naturally there are 486 radio stations under the one roof. So right next to us is
0: another.
1: But we're
0: all guaranteed human.
1: Yes, every one of them. No AI, kids. Everyone, they got human beings in every one of these booths. But ironically, right next door, I look and I see Z100, which when I was a kid, they would always be like from the top of the Empire State Building, but they broadcast that as a caucus.
0: Yes, they did.
1: They were liars from day one.
0: But the transmitter was on top of the
1: transmitter,
0: Empire State
1: like
0: Building,
1: anyone
0: along
1: could.
0: Along with everybody else.
1: Everybody could make that same claim. But WPLJ and Z100 was the Michael Jackson Prince of my childhood, the Marvel DC. It defined who you were by what you listened to. And I gotta say, I think ultimately you won. They're right next door to you, man. But I think you won. I think you're still the bigger brand at this point. What does Z100 do?
2: Jim, tell them how many.
0: Z100 plays current hits.
1: So still contemporary. Yes. That's what they did when I was a kid.
0: Yes.
1: So they've never changed the format.
0: They've never changed the format, and they've got the awesome Elvis Duran morning show on.
1: Elvis, and he's awesome. Been around for a red hot minute as well. Yes. That's a name from my childhood. Not
0: but
1: nearly as big
0: it,
1: as
0: you're
1: Jim
0: our guest. We're supposed to be talking about.
1: But this
0: you.
1: Is what you need. This is what you deserve, man. Like you're a legend. The guests shouldn't be coming in and whoring out their wares. They should be coming in on genuflecting on a bent knee.
0: Oh, stop it.
1: Like one goes into a church and honors whatever, you know, deity you pray to and stuff.
0: Yep.
1: This is a guy who's been doing it forever. Think about how many times you've gotten up in the morning at 3 a.m, come in, sat in front of the mic with that melodious voice, dude. That billion-dollar voice. What they must pay you a king's ransom. You have to be the richest man in radio with a voice that rich, man. Come on.
2: You know, there's only two people who've ever called you out on that.
0: The other was Howard Stern.
2: It's Howard and Kevin.
1: What?
2: Yeah, he goes, you got to be richer than me at this point.
1: That's hysterical.
0: Nobody's richer than Howard. It's 12 minutes after 8 o'clock. Kevin Smith is with us. When you were a kid,
1: yes.
0: Did you ever order anything from the comic books?
1: I did. I wanted to order X-ray specs, but even back then,
0: they didn't work.
1: Even back then, the word was they didn't work. Sea monkeys, I ordered, much to the chagrin of my parents, because they were like, no pets. And I was like, this is as low maintenance as you get.
0: Right.
1: Yeah, this is more like a fungus than anything else. It'll live and die on its own accord. But I got sea monkeys. That was the only thing I ever got. But I also, Mile High Comics would take out a double-page spread in most Marvel books. And they were located in the Mile High State of Colorado, so somewhere in Denver. And, you know, for years growing up reading comics, I would see they put it in a two-page catalog. It'd list all the books and how much you could buy them for and stuff like that. And this is long before the internet, so if you were looking for some comics, that'd be a place to go. I finally found that place in real life. I grew up, become a man, went out in the world, and one day I was in Denver and I was like, where, you know, if it's still around, I'm going to find it. I found it. Biggest comic book store on the planet. So well kept and stuff. And I got to tell the guy, Chuck, who runs the place, man, that spread in Marvel Comics like brought me here. I was looking at it for my entire life. And then one day under my own steam, I could get to this place and whatnot. You've been in business 3 decades or more. He's got a fascinating story, man. Also a drag artist as well. Like, and to look at the guy, you'd never know it, man. Looks like a little conservative Midwestern guy. But he runs his comic book shop the way everyone should run whatever business they run. Anyway, I'm getting off the point. Point being, I ordered books from him when I was a kid. So I actually got to go to the place I once ordered books from. Sometimes if you're lucky, kids, and you live long enough, you have these experiences where you get to square the circle. I mixed movies. Like when you make a movie, you shoot it, and then in post-production, you edit it, and then you eventually have to sound mix it. So for a lot of the flicks, we went to Skywalker Ranch to sound mix the movies, and that's in Marin County and whatnot. And I remember the first time we went was on Dogma. Chasing Amy was a critical hit and stuff, and people who worked at Skywalker liked the movie, so they gave us a cheap rate to do the mix on Dogma. So when you go there to mix at Skywalker, you live there. They got like their own facilities, like rooms and stuff, all named after famous directors, like the John Ford room and stuff like that. So you live on property and whatnot. So while I forgot why I started telling this story. What was the point of this?
0: Buying something that was in a
1: comic thank book. You. Well done, Jim. Look at that. There's a pro, kids. That's why he makes that Jim Kerr money. When I went to mix at Skywalker for the first time, I sat in a chair outside, and I said, you know what? With all the action figures my parents bought me when I was a kid, I bet you I paid for a rail on this rocking chair.
3: Yeah.
2: That's probably true.
1: Think about it.
2: Yeah.
1: And so I took that rail with me.
0: It's a quarter after 8 o'clock. We're with Kevin Smith, and we'll be right back.
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1: Good morning.
0: Going back to the Clerks days.
1: Yes.
0: You
1: which, were... by the way, some of us never left. There ain't a day go past since I first said the word Clerks out loud that I haven't invoked that name five times a day.
0: Yeah, but outside of the ordinary financial system that people tap into in order to make movies. You were on your own. You what, 27,000?
1: That was the 27,575. Okay. A minute before the YouTube kids started happening.
0: Right.
1: That's when Clerks happened.
0: Yeah, because this is the thing that was particularly interesting to me about it, looking back from the era in which we live today. Because this weekend, a 20-year-old director making his first film that cost $80,000.
1: The Backrooms Kid.
0: It went over the $200 million mark worldwide, and it was the number one movie in the world. And he developed that out of a series of YouTube videos that he did on his phone. And
1: then there's the kid who did Obsession.
0: Yeah.
1: Another
0: yeah.
1: movie that's killing it at the box office. He's also a YouTube-trained kid. And then earlier this year, what was the movie called? Iron Lung? Markiplier, I think his name was. Another YouTube kid who made the entire movie himself, had effects in it, learned how to do effects, and is the star of it. And that made, like, I think he made $60 million or something like that. With no distribution, he self-distributed.
0: But none of that technology existed when you decided.
1: Yeah, but even if it did,
0: I'm going to make a movie.
1: Even if it did, I wouldn't have used the technology, because the only reason Clerks got made is because it seemed idiot proof. Like, oh, we could shoot in black and white, because if we shot in color, like, it wasn't even an artistic choice. A lot of people are like, oh my God, like, it's so artsy. If we had shot the film in color, we were shooting under the fluorescent lights of the store, and it would have given everyone a green pallor. So, you know, in order to negate that, we'd have to turn off the lights, bring in a lighting package, you know, tungsten lights. That would have cost more money, $500 I didn't have. So I remember talking to Dave Klein, who was our cinematographer, who grew up to be the guy who shoots Lucasfilm stuff. He shot Mandalorian Grogu, the movie that just came out three weeks ago. But can you imagine what a glow up from Clerks to that? So I say to him, I was like, what do we do, man? I can't afford lights. He goes, he's going, if we shoot under these lights, everyone's going to be green. I said, what if it wasn't in color? He goes, well, if it's not in color, then nobody has any green pallor, because there's no color whatsoever. He goes, yeah, so you could shoot in black and white. And we shot in black and white because it was just cheaper. We didn't have to rent a lighting package, and development cost, it was cheaper than developing color film. So when the movie went out into the world at film festivals and when smart people started writing about it, they say, like, the movie is shot in black and white as if a maison scene, as if you're looking at the people working in the convenience store from the perspective of the security camera. And I remember reading that, and then when people would interview me after that, they'd be like, why black and white? And I was like, well, I always thought it'd be cool if it looked like it was shot from the point of view of the security camera.
2: Yeah. Well, you're a director now.
1: Hardly. That depends who you ask. You ask the internet, they'll say something way different. Like, he's no director. He's a hack.
2: But, like, you've been in so many things, and you're looking, you know, always into the future. I've always wanted Jim to make a movie.
1: 100%.
2: I've always wanted Jim to be in a movie 100%. About him.
1: 100%, and here's the thing.
2: But who would you cast for Jim Kerr? That's the biggest issue that
20: Jim Kerr biopic.
2: But that's the thing, a Jim Kerr biopic. Who
1: right now, top of my head, Gary Oldman. Look at him.
2: Gary Oldman?
20: Oh, my God.
1: Look at Gary Oldman in Fresh, what's that show called? Horses?
20: Slow Horses.
1: Slow Horses.
20: Yeah.
1: Take a little weight off him and stuff like that, but perfect age, got the same hair. Oldman. Oldman, and Oldman has a voice and could probably, he's one of them actors that goes deep, right? So he'll find the timbre. He'll go until he gets to, because you could look like Kerr, but sounding like Kerr is the heart of this story because this is an audio tale.
2: Yeah.
1: So I think an actor of that caliber.
0: An audio tale.
1: Yes.
0: He already came up with the title.
1: There it is. Oh. Kids, we're selling tickets already. And you can watch it where? It's Mod Castle Cinemas in Atlantic Highlands, New Jersey, where this Sunday you can see Kevin Smith for a screening of Masters of the Universe at noon or a show with Lloyd Kaufman.
0: At 4 o'clock in the afternoon. Yeah, and only $20.
1: I got my own movie theater, man. Me and Ernie grew up going to this movie theater, and then during COVID they were going to close it and turn it into condos, and we let's save the theater, and we got together like the Goonies, me and my friends, and we all saved the theater. It was the worst financial decision we ever made. Going to the movies anymore, but we get people to come out by doing event programming.
0: Yeah, so, but it makes you strangely happy, doesn't it?
1: Love it so much. I wouldn't have it any other way. It's a labor of love. But while we can't get people to come see brand new movies, we can get them to come see the stuff I've made, especially if we bring out older guests. So we had a screening of Cop Out, a movie I made years ago. And last February, not the February of the past, but the February before, it was the 15th anniversary of this movie. Nobody celebrated the 15th anniversary of Cop Out except for the guy who made Cop Out. And thankfully, he had his own theater, so I put it up for sale. I get a call from Tracy Morgan's people. Tracy Morgan is in Cop Out. Now, I ain't seen Tracy since he got in that near fatal car accident with the Walmart truck and stuff. So they're like, hey, Tracy's calling, you got time to talk to him? I said, my God, yes. And they put him on the phone and he goes, Kev, you showing Cop Out in New Jersey? I said, yeah, 15th anniversary screening at my theater. We're going to show the movie. You want to come? He goes, yeah, I'm going to come to Jersey, get everyone pregnant. And he hung up and then came down and we had the screening. So we get people like, you know, we'll do a screening of Tusk and then bring Justin Long out afterwards to explain himself. So we can fill the seats like that way. And something doing like the program like we're doing with Lloyd on Sunday at 4 o'clock. Like, that's a thing where people are like, oh my God, the guy who invented the Toxic Avenger, I'll come see him speak. He's like an indie film legend. So I love the theater as much as I love the comic book store. The one has been in business for 30 years at the end of this year, the comic book store, where we're doing the signing today from noon till 5, me and Jay. The movie theater we all got about 5 years ago. This end of this year is the fifth birthday. Yeah. That we've had it. But at the end of this year, it is celebrating its 105th birthday as a movie theater.
0: That's really cool.
1: Crazy.
20: Quick question.
1: Fire away.
20: Nerdy director question.
1: I'll find one and give an answer.
20: Right, Sam Mendes, 1917. Was it one camera or not?
1: I believe, if I remember, to me it looked seamless.
20: Like one camera.
1: Just like if you go way back in your cinema history, remember Hitchcock did Rope?
20: Yeah.
1: And the trick of Rope was this is all one long shot.
0: Yeah.
1: And he hid his cuts in closing kitchen doors and stuff. He was very artful about hiding the edit, but the illusion of Rope is it is one long continuous shot. They had help, digital help, but I believe that is one long run.
20: Yeah.
1: From what I've read and what I've seen and I watched, like many people, I've gone to TikTok or Instagram and seen the behind the scenes where they put the movie shot on one side and then under it they put the raw footage you see it being shot. And I think they did it in one.
20: Mount Rushmore directors.
1: For me, I go Spike Lee. Let's see. I got to give it up for Richard Linklater because Slacker is the movie that made me want to be a filmmaker. Let's see. It was tough.
2: You broke Kevin Smith.
1: Yeah, there's four, and I'm already down to... Can I put myself up there?
2: Yeah,
1: absolutely. I'm a huge Kevin Smith fan. And Kevin Smith.
0: And you stole the thing from John Ford's chair, so...
1: Exactly, right? Heavens. that's tough figuring out who my faves are, man. Like, I love the Russo brothers. Like, you know, I love the Avengers movies and look forward to the Doomsday as well. So they might go up there as well. And do they count as one director or two heads?
0: Kevin, when you mentioned Rope, though, it gave me the chills, gave me the creeps just thinking about that movie, and I haven't seen it in years.
1: In a minute.
0: And I do watch old movies a lot.
1: I saw something in my timeline about TCM just recently. I don't know.
0: I bought this T-shirt.
1: Your own money. Yeah. It wasn't even a freebie from the good folks at TCM.
0: My own money.
1: That's a guy promoting because he wants to. Let me tell you, so we got here, I landed at 5:30. We got into the city like early. We were in the city by like 6 a.m. and stuff, and I didn't come up here till like 7:40. So we were sitting in the park across the street, which we learned
4: by the
1: during the
4: fella.
1: Break
0: oh. yeah.
1: was where the crime happened, yeah. where Luigi shot that guy. So we had no idea. We were just sitting in the park for a good hour and change. Smoking joints, and it was the perfect New Jersey experience in New York. You know what I'm saying? Like a lot of New Yorkers walking around going, where's that weed smell coming from? It's from the people from New Jersey who come over here.
0: Okay, well, Kevin is going to be signing the comics this afternoon, celebrating the release of Jay's Future Past.
1: Listen to that. Listen to that voice. I need you to do the voiceover for the trailer.
2: Yeah, come on.
0: Deep the gathering gloom. Jay's Future.

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0: Harbor. It's My Best Friend's Girl, the Cars, here at Q104.3. Well, that was a lot of fun with Kevin Smith
1: this morning. The funny thing is that, you know, you don't have like a tan or anything. You'll admit that you're kind of a pale man. I've never seen you more red. It's very complimentary towards you.
0: By the way, I have a text here from a Q listener who asks, what time will Kevin Smith be at the comic book store until? Well, that's in Red Bank, and he'll be there from noon to 5.
1: Yes, but you have to get online early.
0: Yeah.
1: They stop the line at 5, but if you're there at like 4:30 and the line is 2 hours long, he will stay there until your comic book is signed.
0: Right.
1: But get there early.
0: Yeah, but you have to be there by 5.
2: I just asked a question that I knew the answer, but I couldn't believe it.
0: What?
2: So he's got all that energy. He shot out of a cannon. He just did a red eye from L.A.
0: Yeah.
2: That man does not drink coffee.
3: That's crazy.
2: Like when he changed his whole lifestyle, lost all the weight, you know, and went to like a vegan diet and all that, mm-hmm. one of the things that went away was caffeine, which when you're a heart patient, that happens. That is on just pure joy at seeing you, I think.
3: Yeah. And,
2: but like all that energy is unnatural, man. It's very unnatural.
3: Well, he had some other stimulants in the park before he got
2: there. Oh, did he know?
3: Yes, he
2: okay.
3: told us.
2: Yeah. All right.
1: Is that part of the interview.
0: Is that a stimulant? I thought that was to help
3: well,
0: you
3: yeah,
0: relax.
3: Well, yeah, no, correct. Technically, you're correct, yeah.
2: Mood elevator.
0: Okay.
2: Let's go there.
1: I guess it depends on the strain.
2: It was him. The most impressive was, I think, Ziggy Marley, who came here years ago to promote that Bob Marley movie.
3: Yeah, I remember.
2: On a red eye from Australia with a stop in L.A. Mm-hmm. And then here, and then, like, no sleep, 30 hours ongoing, and no caffeine, and just rolled through it. So him and Kevin, we need to have a wake-off. Is that a thing?
0: I can't get
3: bake-off.
0: I can't get through 10 minutes without caffeine. I mean, really. It's 8:48. I've got a quick strange news story for you. You might even have heard this one already.
4: Strange news. Hard to believe.
0: We like to be first, but this one is so weird that I think it's probably been on TV. I don't know. I wasn't watching the news last night, mm-hmm. but a pilot who worked for Air Canada for nearly 3 decades is facing several charges after police allege he used a fake license to misrepresent his qualifications, flying tens of thousands of passengers on planes he was not legally allowed to fly. During a news conference on Tuesday morning, that was yesterday, Peel Police Deputy Chief Nick Milanovich said details of the investigation read like a movie script. The 59-year-old pilot, identified as Jeffrey Wall, worked for the airline for 27 years and retired early in 2025, the same year Transport Canada launched an investigation into his credentials. He began his career in 1998 as a first officer, was promoted to the rank of captain in 2009. He flew approximately 900 domestic and international flights on the forged license, police allege. The false credentials were first flagged during a routine operational evaluation in March of 2025 at Terminal 1 at Toronto Pearson International Airport. The accused also attempted to conceal the forged documents by filing, you know, false reports. The former pilot now faces several charges, including fraud, uttering forged documents, possession of a counterfeit mark, and public mischief. He's scheduled to appear in court in Brampton, Ontario, on June 29th. He's retired. The whole thing, his career is done already.
2: You know how he played, right? Sorry.
1: Oh, really?
0: That's strange news this morning.
1: Here.
0: But can you believe he got away with it for his entire career?
3: Catch me if you can.
2: Well, you're pointing at bagels.
1: Yeah, blue and orange bagels that just got dropped off for the Knicks tonight, Jim.
0: Yeah, from Essebagel.
1: Yeah. You can't have a playoff game, we realized, in New York City without having a blue and orange bagel. So thank you to our friends at Essa for dropping these off.
2: Go bagels, go.
0: Go New York, go New York, go.
1: We're carving up, baby, let's go!
0: We tried to make that work this morning.
2: That was a glorious mess.
0: Okay, it's 8:51. We have 2.5 hours of commercial-free rock coming up for you next year at Q104.3.
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0: Q104.3 traffic.
1: Got an accident in Patterson. Two left lanes blocked. Route 80 westbound between exit 57 and 56. Piscataway, we got an accident. Shoulder blocked. 287 northbound between exit 8 and exit 9. George Washington Bridge inbound upper level 40 to 45 minutes. Lower level inbound 20 to 25. Lincoln Tunnel inbound 35 to 40. Holland Tunnel inbound 30 to 35. Alternate side parking rules in effect today.
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Welcome to your hump day. It's Maria Melito. It is Free Music Mornings. 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

104.3 Rocks New York with Brian Adams in the summer of 69. The summer of 26, I believe, is coming on the 21st. Am I right? We're 11 days away from the first day of summer. 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And now it's commercial free. 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And don't forget your name, of course. Today's blocks will be Jimi Hendrix as the street naming today. I think it's happening at 11 o'clock. I'll give you more details coming up very shortly. They're renaming West 8th Street Jimi Hendrix Way, which is pretty cool. So your workforce blocks will be Jimi Hendrix, ELO, and Guns N' Roses today on Q104.3. 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

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So Jimi Hendrix Way is happening at 11 o'clock down on West 8th Street and 6th Avenue. They're going to be renaming the block, which is pretty sweet. It's Free Music Mornings with In Excess on The Q.

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Hi, I'm Jim Kerr. The Outlaw Festival, featuring, among others, Willie Nelson and Sheryl Crow. I've got tickets that you can win tomorrow morning at 7:40 on Q104.3.

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2: 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So Jimi Hendrix Way happened today. 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

Rocks New York with Guns N' Roses. 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So looking for a place to watch the game tonight. So apparently, because of all the security, O'Brien's, which used to be Tracks on West 31st Street, you couldn't get there. But it wasn't the fault of the bar. It was the fault of, well, all the security that was around. But that won't happen today.

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Q104.3 Rocks New York. Such a great song by Tommy Two Tone. 867-5309. That is a great song. Except if you're probably one of the 250,000 people who have that as your phone number, because as soon as that song's a hit, you go, God damn it. You got to change it immediately. That sucks. Kadesh, I'm rocking the afternoon. It's Aerosmith on Q104.3.

0: I'll take rock songs with bagpipes for 600, Ken. We got that. We got Big Country by Big Country, Q104.3. Don't forget Mull of Kintyre from Paul McCartney and Wings. You know, on Scotland Day, that would be a great 3 at 3, songs with bagpipes on, like, any kind of Scottish event. Speaking of which, the 3 at 3 is coming your way in 20 minutes. First correct caller figures out what the three songs have to do with each other. You're getting a pair of tickets for a night of great comedy. John Oliver and Seth Meyers at the Beacon, June 14th. That's coming up at 3. Commercial free at 3 straight ahead.
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4: With me, Ken Dash, our first correct caller at 888-872-1043. Figures out what these next three songs have to do with each other. You are getting a pair of tickets for a great night of comedy. John Oliver and Seth Meyers at the Beacon Theater, June 14th. 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I just know in my heart you know about this. We begin with Bon Jovi, Q104.3, Rocks, New York. Come on, you know this story. You're going to get it.

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Q104.3 rocks New York with the Beatles, Sgt. Pepper's. Everybody guessed tonight's Knicks game. Everybody guessed tonight's Knicks game, Knicks game, Knicks game, Knicks game. No, I don't want to jinx it. We're not going to do the Knicks until that moment comes, and I believe it will. No, the 3 at 3 today was about Bon Jovi asking people to record their versions of singing Living on a Prayer and to send it to bonjovi.com/livingonaprayer by Friday, because he wants to put all the fan videos up on the screens during the concert when he starts at the Garden July 7th. He said, "This song has always belonged to the fans and a celebration of your voices." So we did Sgt. Pepper's, singer's going to sing a song, and he wants you all to sing along. We did The Who, Join Together with the Band, and the song he wants you to sing halfway there. It's not about the Knicks. We're saving that for the moment, and you know what that moment is. So we didn't get a winner, but if you'd like to go see John Oliver and Seth Meyers at the Beacon Theater on June 14th, give me a call, 25th caller, 888-872-1043. You're going to go. Don't you guys forget that. 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

Q104.3 Rocks New York with Billy Idol. Congrats to Sandy Sweeney of Florham Park, my 25th caller. She is going to see John Oliver and Seth Meyers at the Beacon Theater this Sunday night. We'll have another pair of tickets at 3 at 3 tomorrow. Here at Q104.3, commercial free at 3 continues. They come from Iceland, the land of the midnight sun and the ice and snow. Valhalla, we are coming. The Immigrant Song from the Zep on the Q.

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Hi, I'm Jim Kerr. The Outlaw Festival, featuring, among others, Willie Nelson and Sheryl Crow. 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

0: Squeeze on tour this year, Q104.3 Rocks New York, Difford and Tilbrook. For me, the closest songwriting was to Lennon and McCartney. Squeeze, just a great live show. We love getting you to live music. 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

Rebel with a cause? No, rebel without a clue. Poor Eddie. Q104.3 Rocks New York. Shining on its collective soul this afternoon. Here's fingers, toes, and eyes crossed for the Knicks tonight. If they can only play five people and not play against the refs, we'll win.

0: It was a long run to get that band back together after Hotel California. Perfect title for an album. Q104.3 Rocks New York with the Eagles. Heartache Tonight. That stellar, stellar guitar work from Joe Walsh. He just plays such beautiful slide. It's so melodic. You know, Joe Walsh, David Gilmour, Mark Knopfler, the people who just, they sing with the guitar that I just love. Speaking of guitar gods, Ken Dashef, we're live at 5 today. Two events. This date, 1968, Jimi Hendrix and the Experience begin recording the Electric Ladyland album at the Power Station. And this morning, West 8th Street and 6th Avenue in Manhattan was renamed Jimi Hendrix Way. Little Steven hosted the festivities. He and his wife Maureen spent over 30 years trying to get this done. That's where Electric Lady Studios was and still is. It's still an operating studio that a lot of people think of it as in the past. It is still there, and now Jimi Hendrix gets his name up in lights in New York City as deserved. Live, Hendrix coming up for Live at 5.
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3: Live at 5, brought to you by the New York State Lottery. Ken Daschow, 1968, the Jimi Hendrix Experience begins recording an album that is mind-blowing called Electric Ladyland. And this morning, coincidence intended, this morning, West 8th Street at 6th Avenue in the West Village here in Manhattan was renamed Jimi Hendrix Way. Little Stephen and Maureen fought so hard to make this happen. And well deserved, as he said. Just nobody played like Jimmy. It changed the entire world of how you play. Jimmy, live at the BBC, Q104.3, Rocks, New York, from that Electric Ladyland album.

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4: 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To me, all the places, if I had one thing to pick, get a convertible and drive what's left of Route 66 before it's completely gone. 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

Dancing with Diamond Dave and Van Halen. Nick fans, we're ready for a party and blow it up. Let's go get it. And any dirty shots on JB? As Alvarado said, Wemby takes another dirty shot at my boy. That's the last thing he ever does. This is the Knicks. You don't mess with the Knicks. 18 in life. It's Skid Row, Q104.3, Rocks, New York.

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Pearl Jam. Still, the hairs on my arms go up every time I play that. Q104.3, The Piano Man, Billy Joel, The Stranger. Perfect album. I'm

0: The boys from Liverpool started a revolution like ripples in a pond that never stopped. 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For Domenico in Brooklyn, big Beatles fan, and thank you guys always for Sunday morning and breakfast with the Beatles. Billy Joel moving out. He did a whole Knicks thing, did some merch and did a video for them as well. Here's to bring it back to San Antonio up 3-1. Let's go get them, guys. 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Carol Miller is next. 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

Yeah, Sting is at the Metropolitan Opera House for the Last Ship performance, along with Shaggy. Let's think about that for a second. And meanwhile,

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You know, the watch party outside the garden is canceled for tonight, right? You heard about that. Yeah. Well, Knicks are gonna go. Knicks are gonna win. Little TNT.

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